Portugal the Man on What's New, that one from their latest album, Shish, a little love letter to their home state of Alaska on Goon. They actually performed a couple tracks off of that album in a really cool stripped-down live session in the KXT studios last year. Go check it out. They're all under the live sessions tab at kxt.org. We kick things off with music that's just perfect for the summer, Jungle, from the upcoming album Sunshine. That was The Wave. They're going to be at the Texas Trust CU Theater in Grand Prairie in September, specifically the 25th. It's part of the KXT Presents series. And it's What's New. I'm Jackson Wisdorf. Glad to be with you on this Monday night and glad to have some music from a former member of the Beastie Boys. First time since Adam Yauch passed away that we've gotten some Beastie Boys adjacent music. Mike D kind of just dropped this track out of nowhere recently. It's What We Got Right on What's New at 91.7 KXT.

Well, shout outs to Leslie James. She's the one that turned me onto that band. Little Barry out of Ireland. That was More Bad Miles of Road on What's New from an album called Gravity Freeze. Last Dinner Party before that, I guess another shout out to Leslie James. Big Dog, standalone single. They had been performing that one live on their From the Pyre tour, including at the gig at the Bomb Factory a couple months ago. But glad to have it officially released. And Mike D, formerly of the Beastie Boys, started things off. What We Got Right. He kind of just dropped that track out of nowhere. No one was really expecting it. We premiered it at a public music meeting about a month ago. And that's the first time we've gotten any sort of Beastie Boys adjacent music since the passing of Adam Yauch. So glad to have some. And glad that on June 19th, KXT's monthly concert series at the Nasher Sculpture Center, Till Midnight at the Nasher, continues. This one's going to be really fun, featuring a performance from the recent NPR Tiny Desk Contest winner, Dallas's own Cure for Paranoia, but that's not it. There's also going to be drag queen story time, drag performances, DJ sets, a chance to win tickets to RuPaul's Drag Race, and the night wraps up with a screening of Tu Wong Fu. Thanks for everything, Julie Newmar. Details can be found at kxt.org. And What's New rolls on now with a cut from Alex Amen. Here's California Blues on What's New on 91.7 KXT.

0: one from Father John Misty, The Payoff on 91.7 KXT. Alex Amon before that, California Blues. And funding for KXT and what's new on this Monday night, it comes from you, our listeners, of course, and from Texas Counterfeiters, offering a gallery of stone made in nature, quartzite, onyx, marble, and other exotics. You can visit the showroom at 909 North Bowser near Arapahoe in Richardson. Additional funding coming from the Longhorn Ballroom, presenting electric funk artist Mark Rubier with all three finalists for the Jam Blue Music Prize June 6th, and Kurt Vile and the Violators with guest Being Dead July 15th. More at longhornballroom.com. And things are going to take a pretty far-out turn, music-wise, here in just a little bit. And I mean that in a good way. We'll hear a cut from the upcoming Temples album and music from a duo out of Quebec that's just been absolutely blowing people's minds with their unique microtonal math rock sound. All that and so much more coming up in a sec on What's New on Listener Power 91.7 KXT.
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Temples on 91.7 KXT. Jet's Dream Heart. I'm from an album that's coming out pretty soon, Bliss, the latest from the psych rockers out of the UK. Sees them introducing some new elements to their music, primarily 90s electronica. Before that, a band that I'm really excited we finally got to play here on What's New and on KXT, the duo out of Quebec, Engine du Poitrine. Now, they're a band that's been around since 2019, but gaining a lot of steam in the last few months after doing a KEXP live session. I think people just needed to see them to kind of become obsessed with them. They wear these really far-out outfits. It's just the two of them. Their time signatures change constantly. There's that cool micro tonal element to their music as well. Definitely a band to have on your radar, that's for sure. And some more music for you now from Brian Fallon. You probably know him as the lead singer of Gaslight Anthem. This is a new project called Brian Fallon and the Painkillers. Better Before on What's New on Listener Power 91.7 KXT.

It's Rostam on 91.7 KXT. Of course, one of the founding members of Vampire Weekend. He's been kind of focusing on his solo career ever since 2016-ish. That was from a record called American Stories, Back of the Truck. Before that, an artist KXT's really excited to present at the Granada Theater September 9th, Arlo Parks. That one from the new album Ambiguous Desire, Beams. If you're looking for something while waiting for that Arlo Park show, Arlo's been in our KXT studios a couple times. All of those live sessions are under the live sessions tab at kxt.org. And to start that block off, new music from Brian Fallon of the Gaslight Anthem is Project Brian Fallon and the Painkillers. That one from a record called Not Bad for New Jersey, Better Before. 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And we got a little bit of time left on What's New tonight, enough to squeeze in a recent favorite of mine. I'm really digging this track from S.G. Goodman, but there's a couple of reasons for it. One, S.G. has such a unique voice, and that was very evident on the last album, Planting by the Signs. But also, this is a cover of a track by one of my favorite bands ever, the Butthole Surfers. I just think S.G. does such a great version of it, and I'm excited to play it for you. So here it is, S.G. Goodman and the Butthole Surfers classic Pepper on What's New on Listener Power 91.7 KXT. I'm here with you till 11 o'clock. Still got plenty of great tunes on the way, but enjoy this one in the meantime.

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It's Haim on 91.7 KXT from their most recent record, I Quit Relationships. The Heavy before that, and welcome to the 8 o'clock hour on this Monday night. Hope you're doing all right, had a good weekend out there, etc. I'm Jackson Wisdorf here with you till 11 o'clock with a lot of great stuff on the way. Jeff Tweedy channeling his inner Lou Reed here in a sec. One of two new tracks Jack White dropped recently. But first, a tune that we premiered at our last public music meeting that, to be fair, kind of got some mixed receptions, but I really enjoy it. It's the latest from Caroline Rose, Yip Yip Yow on 91.7 KXT.

Jeff Tweedy channeling his inner Lou Reed on Lou Reed Was My Babysitter, one off his triple solo LP that dropped last year, Twilight Override. Before that, Split Ends and new music from Caroline Rose kick things off, a tune we actually premiered at our last public music meeting. I'm really digging it. Yip, yip, yow. And it's officially June. That means it's officially Pride Month. KXT's really excited to be celebrating yet again throughout the month of June. Be sure to tune in every Tuesday night at 7 o'clock for the Tuesday night specials. We're bringing them back. A different KXT DJ each week bringing you an hour's worth of music, celebrating artists from the LGBTQIA plus community. Definitely worth checking in. We're going to kick off the celebration tomorrow at 7 o'clock. So tune in for that. And like I said, every Tuesday at 7 o'clock throughout June, there's a lot of great music heading your way for Pride Month here on KXT. And here's some music now to kind of change things up. Let's hear from the Police off Outlandos de Amor, their 1978 record. Next to you on 91.7 KXT.

0: One of two recent tracks Jack White dropped, G.O.D. and the Broken Ribs on 91.7 KXT. Jack's coming through North Texas in October. Really excited for that show. It's happening at the Bomb Factory. Before that, The Police, Next to You. 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

So the Baptist Generals out of Denton, Texas, Fly Candy Harvest on 91.7 KXT. Steve Earle before that. And out of North Carolina, the Creek Rock Band, Wednesday, from their great album, Bleeds, that dropped last year. Townies started things off. And here in a couple weeks, KXT's really excited to kick off the summer with the inaugural Flora Street Live Festival. That's happening June 26th at Strauss Square, being presented by the AT&T Performing Arts Center, and including three performances from Shaky Graves, Amanda Shires, and homegrown favorites, J. Isaiah Evans and the Boss Tweed. For more information, head to kxt.org. And here's a new cut from Boy Golden, featuring Cat Clyde. It's Cowboy Dreams on 91.7 KXT.

Stone Roses on 91.7 KXT, Love Spreads. Before that, PJ Harvey, title track to her most recent record from a few years ago, I Inside the Old Year Dying. And something a little newer from Boy Golden started things off, that track featuring Cat Clyde, Cowboy Dreams. 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And making our way towards the 9 o'clock hour, that means Under the Covers right around the corner. Tonight, going to hear from Sturgill Simpson. His new project, Johnny Blue Skies and the Dark Clouds, definitely a hit. But we're going to throw it back to a track off A Sailor's Guide to Earth. But in the meantime, let's go ahead and hear a track from Florence and the Machine. Of course, just played an incredible show at Dickies Arena a few weeks ago. This one off the album they were touring on, Everybody Scream, Sympathy Magic on 91.7 KXT.

KKXT HD, Dallas Fort Worth, Den, and streaming worldwide on the web at KXT.org and on the KXT app. It's 9 o'clock on this Monday night, so let's go into the covers. I'm Jackson Wisdorf. Tonight, we're going to hear from Sturgill Simpson, an artist that's really hard to put in a box. And that's a good thing, as far as I'm concerned. This guy can do a little bit of everything, whether it's Waylon Jennings-sounding country music to traditional bluegrass to disco-inspired extended jam band grooves. He's no stranger to covers either. The first one that comes to mind is actually cut off of his great album, Metamodern Sounds in Country Music, where he released a cover.

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Lola Young on 91.7 KXT, the Grammy Award-winning track, Messy. Before that, we went under the covers with Sturgill Simpson, one off his 2016 album, A Sailor's Guide to Earth, a really cool concept album. That was a tune that Nirvana put out originally, though, in 1991 on their classic album, Nevermind, In Bloom. Sturgill just does such a good job of making it seem like he wrote that song. It's very unique and perfect for Under the Covers. Listen for it Monday through Friday, 9 a.m. and p.m. It's a new cover song for every morning and evening. And you don't want to miss it because Benji and myself always got some good stuff queued up for you. And I'm Jackson Wisdorf here with you for a couple more hours on this Monday night with plenty of great stuff on the way. Keeping it moving with Brother Wallace now. This one off a really cool album that came out last year called Electric Love. Who's That on 91.7 KXT.

track that sounds like it could have been recorded in the early to mid 60s. Got that big drum Motown sound on there. Great music from Steven Sanchez out of Nashville. Sweet Love on 91.7 KXT. Fabulous Thunderbirds before that. Brother Wallace from last year's Electric Love started things off. Who's that? And mark those calendars for June 27th. KXT's really, really excited to be presenting the fourth anniversary party for Dead Wax Records in Garland. It's happening on the 27th and featuring performances from so many bands. Ottoman Turks, Mike Graff, Armchair Rebels. That's a project of John Pedigo. Ghost Cloak and Crypto Log as well. Details can be found at kxt.org. And music for you now from Chuck Prophet. This one Rob is Cumbia-inspired album that came out a couple years ago, Wake the Dead. First came the Thunder on 91.7 KXT.

0: 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That was Rusty Mountain on 91.7 KXT. That's the first album that Nico got producer credits on. Highly recommend checking it out. If you like Nico Case, you'll like that record for sure. JJ Cale before that started things off with Chuck Prophet. It was First Came the Thunder. And we got more music on the way, including more homegrown tunes cut from Salim Nirala here in just a second. Lister Power 91.7 KXT.
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Kings of Leon on 91.7 KXT, one of their new EP, To Space. Smashing Pumpkins before that to kick things off. Some homegrown tunes, Salim Nirala out of Dallas, and If I Married You. And I got some music for you now from King Tuff. This is one that I've been enjoying so much ever since it came out recently. It's called Moo, kind of a return to form from the glam rock superstar, turning it up to 11 on Twisted on a Train on 91.7 KXT.

not quite after midnight here in North Texas, but still a great track. Classic from Patsy Cline, taking us back to 1957 for Walkin' After Midnight. King Tough before that, Twisted on a Train, that one from the great new album Moo. Highly recommend that one. And we're making our way towards the 10 o'clock hour. That means It Came from the Crate is coming up here pretty soon. But let's hear the latest from Genesis Owusu first. Stampede on 91.7 KXT.

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1: Out to lunch, out to lunch, out to lunch. I'm out to, out to lunch, out to lunch, out to lunch. You know I'm out to,
2: munch,
1: out to lunch,
2: a
1: out
2: bunch.
1: To lunch.
2: Fritos go with lunch. A bunch. Fritos go with lunch.
1: Out to lunch.
2: A bunch.
1: Out to lunch.
2: A bunch.
1: Out to lunch.
2: A bunch.
1: Out to lunch.
2: A bunch.
1: Out to lunch.
2: A bunch.
1: Out to lunch.
2: A bunch.
1: Out to lunch.
2: A bunch.
1: Out to lunch.
2: A bunch.
1: Out to lunch.
2: A bunch.
1: Out to lunch.
2: A bunch.
1: Out to lunch.
2: A bunch.
1: Out to lunch.
2: A bunch.
1: Out to lunch.
2: A bunch.
1: Out to lunch.
2: A bunch.
1: Out to lunch.
2: A bunch.
1: Out to lunch.
2: A bunch.

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And I was sitting there waiting for it. 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

Some excellent harmonies from the Swedish sister folk duo First Aid Kit. That was My Silver Lining on 91.7 KXT. Iron and Wine before that, and it's a little after 10 o'clock on this Monday night. That means it's time for It Came From the Crate, your nightly exploration into songs found via the art of digging at record stores near and far. I'm Jackson Wisdorp, and tonight we're going to go back to the mid-40s to hear a song from one of the founders of rock and roll, Wynonie Harris, a legendary blues shouter known for tracks like

good rocking tonight, but also his repertoire of dirty blues songs, body blues, tracks like I Like My Baby's Puddin' and Keep On Churnin', Lollipop Mama. This is no regular Wynonie Harris album, though. It's from a 45 that I picked up a few years ago on Record Store Day, and it's kind of different because this is the first ever recording of Sun Ra. If you're unaware of Sun Ra, he's an artist that kind of turned the world of jazz piano on its head, known for these big avant-garde cosmic adventures into sound. It's actually quite ironic that Sun Ra would play with Wynonie Harris, who was known for all these dirty blues songs. Famously, Sun Ra put aside quote-unquote earthly pleasures to make his music. You like to call it beta music for a beta world. But back in 1946, he wasn't Sun Ra yet. He was Herman Sonny Blunt, a young musician who was just trying to make it. And he got this opportunity to go down to Nashville when Wynonie was doing a residency and record these songs. Side A on this 45 is a pretty straightforward boogie-woogie blues track. But side B is really interesting. And that's what I'm going to play for you tonight, because there's some elements on here that sound like they would have come from the Sun Ra Orchestra. Some really interesting horns, and of course Sun Ra's piano line is very far out for the time. And I'm just really excited to play it for you. A little piece of music history tonight. The first ever recording of Sun Ra from 1946 on this Wynonie Harris track, Lightning Struck the Poorhouse, on It Came from the Crate on 91.7 KXT.

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Mavis Staples on 91.7 KXT, the one and only. That was a track co-written with Hozier and Allison Russell, Human Mind. Dandy Warhol's before that. And to start things off, for it came from The Crate, music from Winoni Harris, recorded in 1946 and featuring a very special guest on the piano. Maybe you heard of him, Sun Ra, legendary avant-garde cosmic jazz pianist who turned the world of jazz piano on its head through the recordings of the Sun Ra Orchestra. But back then, he was just Herman Sonny Blunt, a young musician trying to make it, got the opportunity to record a couple of tracks with Winoni Harris. I love that one. Lightning Struck the Poorhouse. There's some elements in there very reminiscent of what the Sun Ra Orchestra would later create, just in a little bit more of a avant-garde way, I suppose. But a really cool piece of music history, and perfect work came from The Crate. Your nightly exploration into songs found via the art of digging at record stores near and far. Everything comes from my personal record collection, so you never know what you're going to hear, but it's going to be good. That's a guarantee. Listen for it a little after 10 o'clock, Monday through Friday on 91.7 KXT. And here's some more music for you from Adrian Quesada. It's off the great Bolero Psychedelicos 2 album that dropped last year, featuring Hermanos Gutierrez behind him. Here's Primos on 91.7 KXT.

0: Missing Persons on 91.7 KXT, Walking in L.A. It was Adrian Quesada before that, being backed by Hermanos Gutierrez, Primos. And we got more music on the way, including a new one from London rapper Little Sims, featuring a former member of the rap duo City Girls, a real banger here in a sec on Listener Power 91.7 KXT.
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Beastie Boys on 91.7 KXT. Just trying to get you hyped up on this Monday night. That one from Ill Communication, Sure Shot. Before that, new music from London rapper Little Sims featuring JT, formerly of the duo City Girls. That's a really great track. Game On. Little Sims coming to town here in a few months. We're counting the days off the calendar here at KXT for October 16th at Dickies Arena. Little Sims, Deltron 3030, and of course, Gorillaz. And here's some music from a band out of Brooklyn, Say She She. They went a little more disco on this recent record, Cut and Rewind. It's very evident by the title, for sure. Disco Life on 91.7 KXT.

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I dreamed I was in a Hollywood movie, and that I was the star of the movie. This really blew my mind.

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As she disappeared, but soon she returned. In her hand was a bottle of wine, in the other a glass. She poured some of the wine from the bottle into the glass and raised it to her lips.

Latest from the Strokes, Going Shopping on 91.7 KXT. Before that, Eric Burden in War. That one always reminds me of Boogie Nights, Spill the Wine. Say She out of Brooklyn started things off. Disco Life, and this is Jackson Wisdorf signing off on this Monday night. Been so much fun playing music for you today, as always. And there's always more on the way on Listener Power 91.7 KXT, but going to leave you with Norah Jones tonight. This one off her recent album, Visions, came out a couple years ago. It's Running on 91.7 KXT. Have a great night out there. Stay safe, be nice to each other, and we'll see you tomorrow.

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2: 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He'd been battling cancer.
3: 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They thought my cancer had spread from the colon to the lungs. And I wrote Ain't Dead Yet.
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0: about Ray Walker's new album is called Ain't Dead Yet. That title is defiant and very literal. Ain't Dead Yet was made before, during, and after Joshua found out he had cancer and was treated for it. At one point, they thought his cancer had spread from his colon to his lungs. That's when he wrote the title track. A couple of months later, he found out that the cancer had not spread. But coming up, he'll talk about grappling with his imminent mortality and how that affected him. His story has a lot of big emotions, but it isn't all heavy. His sense of humor and his appreciation for life shine through brightly. Our conversation is in just a moment, but we'll start with a live performance from Joshua Ray Walker for World Cafe, Ain't Dead Yet.
1: To all you non-believers,

I ain't dead yet. I ain't dead.

0: Joshua Ray Walker performing Ain't Dead Yet for World Cafe. That is the title track and opening track of his new album. I'm Raina Duras. Joshua Ray Walker joins me today. Welcome to the World Cafe.
1: Thanks for having me on.
0: So happy to have you here. I know you started writing this album, I think about 3 years ago, but a lot has happened in your life since then and now. Could you take us back to the very beginning of working on this record? What was going on in your life?
1: Sure. I had just had some success from my first three records that I put out. I had played the Grand Ole Opry. I had played late night television. I had accomplished a lot of things I really thought I'd maybe never even get to do in my career. And it was time to go into the studio and make another original record. We did that in the summer of 2023. And it was going pretty well. I went and toured Europe. I came home. I got to open for The Killers in Reno. And on that second night of the residency, I had really terrible abdominal pain, ended up going to the ER in Reno. I had a perforated appendix, and they did a CT scan that revealed a mass in my colon. I had to fly back to Dallas to get more care, and eventually ended up finding out that I had cancer, and it derailed that whole rest of the year. We had another late night appearance with Jimmy Kimmel that December, and I actually found out I had cancer as I was leaving for the airport to fly to that appearance. And did the appearance, the Kimmel taping aired, I came home, and my entire calendar for 2024 was wiped because I had to go through chemotherapy and a couple big surgeries.
0: We'll talk about that a little bit. Before we get into it, though, how are you doing now?
1: I'm a year and a half cancer-free. I'm doing well. I'm building up my stamina and my endurance again, and I'm busy. I'm out on the road. This is the third record I've put out in less than a year.
0: Yes, we're going to chat about that.
1: I'm doing good.
0: I'm so glad to hear that you're doing well. So going back to when you first got that diagnosis, I mean, what was going through your head those first few days or those first few weeks?
1: When my doctor called and said that it was cancer, I was really just walking out the door to fly to LA. And so I came back inside and called my mom. I told my spouse and still had to go to the taping. So I rushed to the airport. I got there. I told some of the guys in the band, but I didn't want to let the whole team know until the taping was over. We did the taping, and then at the after party where we were supposed to be celebrating and waiting to watch, you know, the show air, I had to let my team know what was happening. And it was a very, you know, a very mixed bag of emotions that night. I was on TV, but also, you know, I had to tell everyone I had cancer. It was a pretty wild, surreal experience.
0: Yeah, I can imagine that would be surreal and kind of overwhelming. You wrote a lot of music after the diagnosis, and we will talk about some of your other work in a bit, but I want to stay on this album, Ain't Dead Yet. How long after that diagnosis did it take you to go back to the songs that you had been working on for this album and start working on them again?
1: I'd say it took less than a year. I started working on new songs, writing new music. You know, I was writing a lot. I went through treatment, and I was told that my disease had actually been restaged to stage four. They thought my cancer had spread from the colon to the lungs. And I wrote Ain't Dead Yet around that time and went back into the studio and cut four more songs that ended up on the record. And at that time, we took the record out of the can and started listening back to the old mixes and reworking some lyrics, re-recording some of the tracks. And the album kind of saw its second iteration. And then when I found out that I actually didn't have stage four cancer, it was an anomaly. I had a lung surgery and found out that I was going to be okay. Not only was that not cancer, but my original colon cancer had also been healed from the chemotherapy I did. So I was actually in the clear. I got a clear report. then I opened up all the songs again and did a third version of the record. So this record has taken 3 years and three different tries to actually finish it, all at different stages of life, you know, before cancer, during cancer, and post-treatment. So yeah, it's it took a long time to get this one finished.
0: There's a couple things that you said there that I just want to quickly touch on. First of all, the idea of being told, okay, this is, now it's stage four, this is even worse than we thought, and then finding out, actually, no, it's better than we thought, is a real emotional roller coaster.
1: It was, yeah, and there's about 10 weeks in between finding that out, where I started planning for end of life care, you know, making some life decisions to kind of maximize little bit of life I thought I had left.
0: Yeah.
1: I made a 1 year plan, and that was to finish everything creative I was working on at the time as a 1 year timeline. And even when I found out that I wasn't going to die, I decided to stick to the timeline anyway. And that's how I ended up finishing so much music in the last year.
0: And I read that a few of the songs that you recorded on this album, you actually recorded them the day before going into lung surgery.
1: Yeah, I recorded Ain't Dead Yet, Capital Letters, and Blue Jeans the night before my lung surgery.
0: Wow.
1: Because I was told that the surgery could potentially alter my voice. And so I booked some last minute studio time and cut those tracks that night.
0: Let's listen to a bit of Blue Jeans and we'll come back. We'll talk some more. This is Joshua Ray Walker, Blue Jeans on World Cafe.

0: On World Cafe, you just heard a bit of Blue Jeans from Joshua Ray Walker, my guest today. It's from his new album, Ain't Dead Yet. There is another song on here. There is a song that sounds like you're grappling with mortality. It's called Chasing Sunsets. I know you actually started writing this one before your diagnosis and you finished it after. How did this song change? We're going to hear you play it in a second.
1: There are quite a few lyrics on this record that seem prophetic to me now. I didn't have to change the lyrics to Chasing Sunset that much to match what I've been through. I think I had been pushing myself so long to try to get my music to break or to just make a career of this that, you know, being a traveling musician is just a lot of work. And I've always taken pride in the fact that I think I can outwork almost anyone. I've put my body and my mental health through a lot to say yes to all the opportunities that have come my way. And it was my birthday. I wrote that song, or wrote the hook, on my way to a write that was in LA. And it was on my birthday, and I left Dallas and drove 24 hours to LA straight to the writing session where we finished Chasing Sunsets. And then I started a Charlie Crockett tour. I think I was pretty burned out at the time. And so the lyrics were more referring to my burnout. And then eventually, you know, it took on a new meaning having to do with my health. Yeah. But yeah, that song and quite a few other songs on the record, the meaning changed to the lyrics in a sort of prophetic way.
0: Live for World Cafe, this is Joshua Ray Walker with Chasing Sunsets.

0: Performing a song from his new album, Ain't Dead Yet, that is Joshua Ray Walker with Chasing Sunsets live for World Cafe. I'm Raina Duras. Joshua is my guest today. So this new album, Ain't Dead Yet, is the third of three that you wrote while recovering from cancer. You put out Tropicana in June of last year, and on October, you put out an album called Stuff, and I do want to talk about Stuff for a minute. It's an album where every song is from the perspective of an object at an estate sale. There's a bowling ball, a telephone, Barbie, a perfume, a brick. Could you talk a bit about the concept behind Stuff?
1: Sure. Yeah, you laid it out pretty simple. It's just like, I grew up going to estate sales with my grandmother. Part of the way we made money as a family is we would flip things. And also my grandpa was a junker. I have a song called Dumpster Diving. And we would go around during bulk trash and pick things out of the trash that had value. We'd fix them, sell them, that sort of thing. I'd say we were pretty scrappy as a family. And I've always been very, I guess, nostalgic for those times with my grandparents. And I remember walking around estate sales as a kid and finding some of the things that were left over to be kind of sad. You know, they were just being used by somebody, and it might have been someone's favorite pair of shoes, or, you know, even just a razor set, like a shaving set or whatever. It's such a personal thing that you touch and you use every day. And then it's just a dollar, you know, it's sitting there and it, you know, it doesn't hold a lot of value. I think I was trying to find value in my own existence while going through treatment, and I probably put some of that on these objects that I was writing about, just trying to figure out, you know, what my worth was, and mirroring that onto these inanimate objects.
0: You managed to make me feel very sad for a pair of shears on this album. I'm going to play a clip from that song now. Here's Shears from Joshua Ray Walker.

0: That's a bit of Shears from Joshua Ray Walker's album Stuff. He has a new album called Ain't Dead Yet. We're talking about that today on World Cafe. So on Stuff, you're singing from the perspective of these objects. And in the past, your songs have focused on characters or, in that case, there's things. On the new album, it does seem more autobiographical. Why did you shift to writing from your own perspective?
1: I think that I've realized over time, I never intended to write from characters' perspectives. It's just the way that I started writing. And I think that I realized that I was hiding behind those objects or those fictional characters to explore things about myself. And they've been a good tool. But I felt like it was time to just take ownership of what I was writing about and write some more autobiographical stuff. There have always been a few songs on each record that were from my perspective, whether it's Canyon on my first record or Voices from my second record, Flash Paper on my third record. There was always a little nugget of, some self in there. And a lot of times those were the songs that people connected with most. And so I just thought it was time to try to make a full record of songs where I'm speaking from my own perspective.
0: Was there any part of you that didn't want to be so straightforward and not hide behind something else? Was there part of you that maybe wanted to keep those things to yourself?
1: Yeah, it's hard. It's hard to be vulnerable in that way as a songwriter. I think we all try to write something witty or a good story or something because it gives you a chance to hide behind something. So it can be difficult to just lay it all out there in a song.
0: Well, I'm glad you said the word witty, because the next song we're going to hear you play starts with a line you actually did say yourself to somebody. It's the line, "Every hat's a cowboy hat if it's sitting on my head, just like every girl's a cowgirl if she's laying in my bed," on Outlaw. What was the context there? What was going on when you said that?
1: I actually just said the first part, but I don't have the guts to pull off the second one. I was out on the road. It was the same tour that I referenced a little while ago, out with Charlie Crockett on the West Coast after writing Chasing Sunsets. I followed him around for about a month. I was solo, tour managing myself, selling my own merch, driving the car around. And it was a brutal run. I was chasing his bus all over the West Coast. Lots of fun, but a lot of work, not a lot of sleep. And we were in San Luis Obispo, I think is how they pronounce it there. I would say San Luis Obispo. But and there's an ag school out there with a rodeo team.
0: What's an ag school? It's like an agricultural
1: school. And they had a rodeo team, and I had never been to Central California before. I didn't realize there were cowboys and stuff out there. So this young kid, was probably in college, came up to me, and he was giving me a hard time at the merch table because he said, "I'm from Texas, and I'm out in California playing country music, and I didn't have a cowboy hat." And I was probably a little ragged. We'd been on the road a while, a little tired. And I delivered that line and said, "Every hat's a cowboy hat if it's sitting on my head." And I don't say cool things very often. So I caught myself off guard, and I probably fumbled the conversation right after that. But I thought it was good enough. I put it in my notes immediately, and it ended up becoming a song.
0: Yeah, that's the kind of thing you think of that response in the shower hours later after that interaction happens usually.
1: Right. You're like, dang it, I should have said that.
0: Is there anything else that you can tell us about writing the song before we hear you play it?
1: Outlaw?
0: Yeah.
1: I think one thing about, writing from my own perspective, something autobiographical, is people are complex, right? We have a lot of different facets to our personalities. And when you're writing about yourself, you can explore those different parts of yourself in a more exaggerated way. So just because I'm writing about myself on this record doesn't mean it's a fully formed version of myself that I may be portrayed out. It's more of a mental caricature of a part of my personality. So I think this outlaw character probably lives in the same world that like the Sexy After Dark character comes from, this overly confident version of myself. And yeah, it's nice. Like, you can explore all the different parts of your personality when you have 10 songs to spread it out over.
0: It feels like it would be a lot of fun to perform a song like that, where it's like, this is the cool version of me.
1: Right. I get to pretend that I have swagger during this song when I perform it.
0: Here it is. Lots of swagger. It's Outlaw, Joshua Ray Walker on World Cafe.

0: Live for World Cafe, Joshua Ray Walker with Outlaw. His new album is called Ain't Dead Yet. Joshua Ray Walker has been my guest today on the show. That album is out now. It has been so lovely to have you today, Joshua. Thank you.
1: Yeah, thanks for having me on.
0: I'm Raina Duras. Back in a moment with more World Cafe.

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I'm Raina Duras. 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

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I'm Raina Duras. 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They're called Sally Baby's Silver Dollars. 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First hit our radar when they were runners-up for the NPR Music Tiny Desk Contest. Earlier this year, they got to actually play the Tiny Desk, and they performed this song. It's called I've Got No More Tears Left to Cry. Sally Baby's Silver Dollars on the Cafe. I got

0: To the end of this hour, I'm still in love with you. Thank you again to my guest today, Joshua Ray Walker, and senior producer of World Cafe, Kimberly Junod, for her work on that session. Also, thank you to the public radio stations who bring this show to you all across the country, and to the team who make it. We produce this show at WXPN at the University of Pennsylvania in Philadelphia. I'm Raina Duras. 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
0: Roke and Social Scene are back with their first new album in almost a decade. Coming up, you'll hear a song from that record.

All those tunes and more on the way. I'm Raina Duris. This is World Cafe. First up, a song from the West Coast for you, and a song from the East Coast. In a minute, you'll hear a band out of California called The Blasters. But right now, Philadelphia's Flory. Hey, baby.

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There's a special kind of comfort you might feel around the people who know you best. Your family or your chosen family, your old friends that you've had for years and years. Being around those people can make you feel safe and secure in a way that nothing else does. I'm Raina Duris. It's World Cafe. In this new song, Noah Kahan is singing about coming home to the ones he loves after a wild few years of success, playing for gigantic crowds, meeting thousands of fans. But you don't need to be a giant star to understand the feeling he's getting at. Here's Noah Kahan, We Go Way Back on World Cafe.

Broken Social Scene's new album, Remember the Humans, came out last month. That song is on it. That's not around anymore. But you should stick around, because Live from the Archives is next on World Cafe.

in the 2010s, you may remember this, stomp clap music was dominating everything. You had Mumford & Sons, Edward Sharpe and the Magnetic Zeros, but maybe the band and song that really embodied that scene and that sound the most was the one that you're about to hear. This is Live from the Archives on World Cafe. I'm Raina Duris. It was 2012 when World Cafe went to Denver to hang out with a new band that was getting a lot of attention for their song released only months before. That song would go on to make them stars, and it was called Ho Hey. And here is the version they recorded for the show. It's the Lumineers, live from World Cafe.

0: in front of you.
1: You're live from the archive set today. That was Wilco performing What Light and Lumineers before that doing Ho Hey, both recorded live for World Cafe. Now, if you were lucky enough to be at any of the Waxahachie and MJ Lenderman tour shows earlier this spring, you would have seen this next artist named Brennan Weddle opening the show. She joins Waxahachie on this new cover of Kathleen Edwards' 6 o'clock news on World Cafe.

When was the last time you attended a slumber party? This is World Cafe. I'm Raina Duris. If you are an adult, then it's probably been a while since your last slumber party. But there are lots of articles out there that talk about how sleepover parties with your friends as adults can be really, really good for you. They make friendships stronger, they bring you closer, and you have a lot of laughs. Remember what it was like staying up telling stories and secrets till like 2 in the morning? Might be time to plan one, maybe with a slightly more comfortable sleeping situation than when you were 8. Here's a song all about it. It's Slumber Party, Bridget Calls Me Baby, on The Cafe.

0: MT Jones. I don't understand. It's a new song from him. And that caps off this edition of World Cafe. Thank you so much for letting me join you today and soundtrack part of your day. I always enjoy it. I hope you do too. If you want to follow us on social media, you can find us at World Cafe. Thank you so much to all of our affiliate stations who bring this show to you across the country and to our team here who make the show. We produce it at WXPN at the University of Pennsylvania in Philadelphia. I'm Raina Duras. 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

That is Dire Straits on 91.7 KXT, Industrial Disease, and Jamie Wyatt, World Worth Keeping. Stevie Ray Vaughan also in that set, Empty Arms, his Soul to Soul album. Good morning, Joe Cazera with you. New song from Mavis Staples, co-written by Hozier and Allison Russell. It's called Human Mind. I do.

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latest from My Morning Jacket. Time Waited on 91.7 KX. Yeah, beautiful song. La La Love You from Pixies, Mavis Staples, Human Mind, newest from Mavis Staples, song co-written by Allison Russell with Hozier. All right, join us for the inaugural Flora Street Live Festival. We're going to be happening on the 26th. You'll see Shaky Graves, Amanda Shires, J. Isaiah Evans, The Boss Tweed, all at Strauss Square. So we're kicking off summer with you June 26th. For more info, go to kxt.org. 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Play homegrown music from Melissa's Levi Scribner, Melissa, Texas, just north of McKinney. Got that coming up for you. Right now, the newest from Joby Riccio. It's called Buzzkill on KXT.

0: That are The Strokes. New music from The Strokes on 91.7 KXT. Reality Awaits, The Strokes' latest release. Going Shopping is that song. The masterpiece, Sitting on the Dock of the Bay from Otis Redding. Joby Riccio did Buzzkill. New music here on KXT. And if you love new music, don't miss Homegrown Bites at Noon. Law Bell has that for you. Right. We love getting to play homegrown music. That's what we call local singers, songwriters, musicians, bands. So if you're one of those, you want to hear your music on KXT, go ahead and submit it. 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More at cartermuseum.org. Got music next from Melissa. Melissa, Texas. That's just north of McKinney, from Levi Scribner. 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

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And I'm Joe in for Benji today. Got a song from a Baltimore band for today's vinyl selection I'm going to play for you. One of my favorites, one of our earliest artists discovered here on KXT. We'll bring that to you in just a bit. Right now, The Sacred Souls and La Lome are playing the Pavilion at Toyota Music Factory in Irving September 12th. We are presenting that show. 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
1: That is Jason Isbell, Bury Me on 91.7 KXT, Boxes in the Snow album from Jason Isbell. Adele, Chasing Pavements from her 19 album, new music from The Sacred Souls, Any Old Fool. We are presenting The Sacred Souls with La Lome. 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Thank you also to Stage West Theater presenting Sherlock Holmes and the Adventure of the Ghost Machine, a mystery featuring wit, ghosts, and gizmos. Tickets at stagewest.org. All right, coming up, today's vinyl selection. By the way, I'm Joe, sitting in for Benji today. Benji is taking care of some business this week, so he's invited me to sit in for him, which I'm so very glad to do. I really appreciate you being here on the second day of June. All right, today's vinyl selection coming up. We're going to play something from Baltimore's Beach House. They're not doing a whole heck of a lot lately, but maybe an album this year. But anyway, I'm going to play something for you for today's vinyl selection coming up. Right now, you see Shaky Graves, Amanda Shires, J. Isaiah Evans at Strauss Square for the inaugural Flora Street Live Festival on June 26th. This is Shaky Graves, When the Love is New. Brand new stuff from Shaky Graves on KXT.

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Anyway, hey, I'm Joe. 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Recently, I was reminded of a dream pop duo called Beach House, Victoria LeGrand, Alex Scully. They're from Baltimore. Their third album was called Teen Dream. If you were lucky enough to get Teen Dream on its first pressing, it was released with a DVD with some of their videos. Before the vinyl could be pressed, someone leaked Teen Dream out to the net. So, yeah, this is going to take you back a little bit, too. If you go back to when we first went on the air in 2009, if you've been with us this long, this may take you back. It certainly did me. Victoria and Alex wrote this song. They were asked by Norwegian TV to write a song for them. So they did, while they were riding on a train between Bergen and Oslo. So be listening. Notice the dreamy sort of swishiness. They wanted what they called a cough syrup sort of feel. And it certainly does that. It's such an awesome song. Takes me back. We first went on the air in 2009. It's today's vinyl selection. Baltimore duo Beach House. It's Norway on 91.7 KXT.

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Music from Austin. That's the awesome Austin Spoon with Guess I'm Falling in Love, one of the latest stuff from Spoon here on KXT. And Beach House with Norway, going back to 2009 when we first went on the air. Hope that took you back. It sure did me. I hadn't heard that in such a long time. Norway from Beach House for today's vinyl selection. Played that from their third album called Teen Dream here on 91.7 KXT. And I'm Joe Cozera with you today. Lucy Dacus just released some new music, too. This is Planting Tomatoes.

One of the latest from Father John Misty on 91.7 KXT, that is The Old Law. We had an in-studio session with Father John Misty. You can see that when you go to the live sessions page, kxt.org. My ever-changing moods from the Style Council, Lucy Dacus, new song called Planting Tomatoes. Joe in for Benji on this second day of June. Welcome to it. Thanks for being here. I want to invite you to Till Midnight at the Nasher. This one's going to be a blast, all right? So we do Till Midnight at the Nasher. It's going to be June 19th, all right? NPR's Tiny Desk Contest winner, Cure for Paranoia. They are awesome. If you've not seen them, go to kxt.org if you're not there already. Find the link to their Tiny Desk concert right there, the front page. It's really cool. So anyway, you get to see them live when you join us there. We'll be showing a movie, too, to Wong Fu. Thanks for everything. You'll get all the details for you at kxt.org. All right, we got new music for you in this set. Mitski Miyawaki, known as Mitski, released her 8th studio album. It's called Nothing's About to Happen to Me. Mitski with Where's My Phone on KXT.

0: Man, I love that song. I think I'm hearing it on commercials too lately because it's so cool. Dracula, Run from the Sun Like Dracula from Tame Impala, who will be at American Airlines Center on an already sold-out show September 17th. Dracula from Tame Impala on KXT. World Party, Is It Like Today? 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There was a collaboration between Waxahachie and Courtney Barnett. I'll play that for you. But next, I'm going to play a song that from Tom Petty took over 100 takes to do. No kidding.
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91.7 KXC, that's a collaboration between Katie Crutchfield from Waxahachie and Courtney Barnett, Sight Unseen on 91.7 KXD. New music, Daniel Markham, homegrown music, Denton's Daniel Markham with Make Believe. Starting that out from Damn the Torpedoes, Refugee from Tom Petty. Yeah, they took over 100 takes to do that. Producer Jimmy Iovine was just absolutely obsessed with it. He just wasn't satisfied with the drum sound. After 100 takes of just the basic track, the band said, forget this. Drummer Stan Lynch quit. Everybody blamed each other, and it was, you know, disastrous. I mean, after 100 takes, you'd think you'd got it. But it doesn't sound like it, does it? Refugee from Tom Petty on 91.7 KXT. Hey, I'm Joe. I'm sitting in for Benji on this Tuesday, the second day of June, and I'm glad you are here. Thanks for being here. Jay Jerome is the new solo project of Joe Newman, Alt-J singer, guitarist Joe Newman. This is new music. Jay Jerome 87. This is Track and Field on KXT.

Well, as we speak, they're celebrating the 20th anniversary of their debut album called Everything All the Time, Band of Horses on 91.7 KXT. That's from their Things Are Great album, Warning Signs. Too Sweet from Hozier. That's one of the latest songs from his Unheard album. And Track and Field from J. Jerome 87, the Canyon album. J. Jerome 87 is Joe Newman. He's from Alt-J, and that's his new solo project. Funding for KXT on this Tuesday comes from you, our KXT members. 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All right, the Black Keys are coming back to Dallas. They're playing the Bomb Factory July 23rd. Their new album is called Peaches, and this is an Earl Hooker cover. It's called You Got to Lose on KXT.

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91.7 KXT, that is Sunvolt, Medicine Hat, David Byrne with What Is The Reason For It? The latest stuff from David Byrne. The Black Keys, who are coming to Dallas, they're playing the Bomb Factory July 23rd, and you heard their cover, their new song, You Got to Lose, their Peaches album. Good morning, I am Joe. I'm sitting in for Benji on this Tuesday morning, the second day of June. Man, that got here really quick, didn't it? Already summertime. Well, we're going to be at Strauss Square right here in Dallas for the inaugural Flora Street Live Festival. We want to invite you to help us kick off summer. This is going to be June 26th right here in Dallas. You'll see Shaky Graves, you'll see Amanda Shires, and J. Isaiah Evans, the Boss Tweed. It's presented to you by AT&T Performing Arts Center, and we got all the info for you at kxt.org. All right, the latest from the Alabama Shakes. 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

Fall Moon. That's the latest from St. Paul and the Broken Bones on 91.7 KXT. Hungry for You from the Police. Here at Alabama Shakes, American Dream, getting things started. Oh, brand new stuff from England's The Last Dinner Party. They're so awesome. This is Big Dog on KXT.

0: Music from Sports Team on 91.7 KXT, the Chicago six-piece band, Bang Bang Bang, Velvet Underground, Rock and Roll, going back to 70 for you, 1970 with the Velvet Underground, and new music from The Last Dinner Party. 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

Portugal the Man on 91.7 KXT. I love that new song. Tanana and the Beta Band with Dry the Rain. Homegrown music, Dallas's Danny Bayless and Jeff Skinwade. 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Well, hey, I'm Joe. I'm sitting in for Benji today. Coming up on Under the Covers, got more homegrown music for you. An artist from Paris, Texas. So I'm calling that homegrown. It's about an hour and a half away, but I'm calling it North Texas. That's coming up right at 9, so stay with me. Music from the Afghan Whigs. More new music. This is House of I on 91.7 KXT.

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1: Iris DeMent singing with the songwriting master John Prine on 91.7 KXT, In Spite of Ourselves. And your Eucalyptus from The National. 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It was House of I. Funding for KXT today comes from you, our KXT members, and thank you also to the Kimball Art Museum, presenting rare 17th and 18th century decorative objects of gold, silver, and precious jewels in the Holy Sepulchre, treasures from the Terra Sancta Museum, Jerusalem. 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Right now, Death Cab for Cutie's latest is called Riptides on KXT.

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Joe Cozera sitting in for Benji today. It's time for Under the Covers. We do it every weekday at 9 here on KXT. All right, for Under the Covers, I picked out this really great artist. He's from Paris, Texas, all right? He was living in DFW at the time he recorded this. Cass Haley. He almost won on America's Got Talent, all right? He did this cover. Pierce Morgan was one of the judges at the time. He said it was better than the original. Sharon Osbourne says, you know what, just let's give him $1 million right there and there. But Cass lost out to ventriloquist Terry Fader on America's Got Talent. Nonetheless, Cass killed it with this because he got this awesome voice. He plays great guitar, and he's a great songwriter, too. For Under the Covers, this is the song that he competed with, Walking on the Moon, the Police song. It's Cass Haley on 91.7 KXT.

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Kingfish, Christone, Kingfish Ingram, Voodoo Charm on 91.7 KXT. And for Under the Covers, we heard Cass Haley, Paris, Texas's Cass Haley, who did this awesome cover, Walking on the Moon, the Police cover. By the way, if you haven't already, see Cass's performance here in our studio at the live sessions page at kxt.org. And I'm Joe. I'm sitting in for Benji. Benji is out this week. Well, a few days this week. He's handling some business out of town, so we get to have some fun while the boss is out. Okay? Sound good? Jesse Wells coming up for you. Play his new song called Wheel. But first here is Jose Gonzalez. His great song is called A Perfect Storm on 91.7 KXT.

That is Wells on 91.7 KXT. Jesse Wells with Wheel and Love Burns, Black Rebel Motorcycle Club. You heard Jose Gonzalez' new song called A Perfect Storm. Devin Gilfillan's coming to the Kessler this October. If you can't wait that long, please see Devin in our live sessions page at kxt.org. And I got music from Devin coming up first. The very latest from Royal Otis. This is called Who's Your Boyfriend on 91.7 KXT.

0: you anyway.
1: Well, he's coming back to Dallas playing the Kessler October 17th. We are presenting that show, so hope you'll join us there. Devin Gilfillian, Love You Anyway on 91.7 KXT and I Know What Boys Like from The Waitresses. You heard Royal Otis' new song, Who's Your Boyfriend? Royal Otis' great new album called Hickey. Funding for KXT today comes from you, our KXT members. 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

That are the Jayhawks on 91.7 KXT, Waiting for the Sun. Hollywood Town Hall album from the Jayhawks came out in 92. And the new one from Danger Mouse and Black Thought called Up, Rag and Bone Man helping out on that new one. I'm really glad you're here. 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And I really appreciate you being here. I'm Joe, getting to sit in for Benji once again. 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

0: Well, that is the significant other of actor Robert Pattinson. Suki Waterhouse on 91.7 KXT. Back in Love. New stuff from her Loveland album. The James Gang, Funk number 49. Thank you, Joe Walsh. And you heard My Morning Jacket with the new one, Everyday Magic. Here on 91.7 KXT, where funding comes from you, our KXT members. And thanks also to AT&T Performing Arts Center, presenting Shaky Graves, Amanda Shires, J. Isaiah Evans, and the Boss Tweed, coming June 26th as part of the inaugural Flora Street Live Festival. Tickets at attpac.org. Do me a favor. Have a great rest of your day. I'm Joe Cozera. I get to sit in for Benji today. The wonderful La Belle coming in next. And I'm going to leave you with Dallas's Erykah Badu. 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

91.7 KXT. Rest in power to the lead, Pat Denizio of the Smithereens. That was Behind the Wall of Sleep. And coming to Dallas for a KXT show in July, that was Kurt Vile and John Prine together with How Lucky. Good morning, I'm Law Bell, and it is Tuesday, another opportunity for you to get it right. And as far as the weather goes, looks like it might be raining sometime this afternoon. So just a heads up on that. At noon, I've got our Homegrown Bites, of course, music from artists here in North Texas, music out of Lancaster. Starting us off, though, speaking of homegrown, is our Homegrown Artist of the Week, and it is Cure for Paranoia, who has a show coming up at the Till Midnight at the Nasher concert series on June 19th. Now, this song is from back in the day when singer Stanley Francisco was still a part of the band. It's a song about the passion behind chasing artistry as a full-time occupation. Here's Cure for Paranoia, Occupation, on 91.7 KXT.

sky upon his arrival. I make the liveliest rappers turn suicidal. They type one of my verses and make it they suicide note. The bad news is you'll never do it like I do. I'm sorry if that surprised you, but listen, man, on the side note, the good news is you're ensuring my victory with the minds, bro. Like I saved a ton of money by switching over to Geico. Blows progressive, sending an SOS in need of rescue from the deserted island of Dallas, Texas. I pray to God this message gets to you soon. I'm low on food and I'm about to eat the rest of these dudes. A bunch of circus acts that just wanna pretend it's a zoo, with no intent on addressing the elephants in the room. I mean, we're the most slept on city, America. That's exposure that we got in where the days of Erica. And that's the naked truth, I'm sorry if it's embarrassing. Michael next to Janet Jackson, we just pale in comparison. But if Michael's the comparison, I guess that it fits. Cause everybody out here trying to mess with the kid. But hey, who am I to judge on what their preference is? I'm out of the box, and I'm like urine on a stick from a pregnant chick. I'm positive I'm about to make it. I get my credit despite the recession we living in. I still made my manager probably invested in this. That's why he sent my resume out to the best in the biz. I plan on taking all your jobs just like the Mexicans did. Borderline workaholic, just getting my fix. I'm just getting my benefits packaged with medical cause I'm sick. Said that they'd include dental just for the way that I spit. Put the name of every rapper that I've outworked on the list. Walked into my interview and said, here are my references. I'm gone.

91.7 KXT Wet Leg with Monch 2, Desperate But Not Serious, Adam Ant from the Friend or Foe album. And starting us off for our homegrown highlighted artist of the week, Cure for Paranoia, the Dallas band with Occupation. Again, you'll be hearing music from their catalog all throughout the week. And we are going to continue to celebrate and say congratulations to the group who are now NPR's Tiny Desk Concert winner this year. Here's music now from Kentucky's S.G. Goodman, I Can See the Devil on 91.7 KXT.

0: 91.7 KXT, Ain't Nobody Making Me High. I guess you could call that a ballad-ish song from Bartiz Strange. Right before that, Joe Jackson, Is She Really Going Out With Him? And he is going to be at the Majestic Theater for a KXT show in June. Starting us off, though, just here in town with Jesse Wells, S.G. Goodman, I Can See the Devil. I'm Law Bell, and funding for KXT comes from listeners and from the Kimball Art Museum, presenting rare 17th and 18th century decorative objects of gold, silver, and precious jewels in the Holy Sepulchre, treasures from the Terra Sancta Museum, Jerusalem. 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

91.7 KXT, Sturgill Simpson and the Project, Johnny Blue Skies and the Dark Clouds with The New One Situation. Right before that, Marcy's Playground with Sex and Candy. That always takes me back to a special time. And starting us off, music from Jungle, Carry On. 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The new one now from Temples, still making music out of their house sometimes, even though they're signed to a label. It's just their thing. 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

91.7 KXT at Hermanos Gutierrez, together with Leon Bridges, Elegantly Wasted. They spent some time opening up for Leon when he was here in town. JD McPherson's Firebug and Temples starting us off with their new one, Jetstream Heart. I'm Law Bell, and funding for KXT comes from listeners and from Burrito Bella's, serving a fusion of Mexican and Italian favorites. 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

The harvest left no food for you to eat. You cannibal, you meat eater, you see. But I have seen the same, I know the shame in your defeat.

91.7 KXT, Lord Huron with Watch Me Go, another great concept album under the band's belt, and Mumford & Sons starting us off with The Cave, going back to the early 2000s. They'll be here in just 6 days at Dickies Arena in Fort Worth for a show along with Hozier. Good morning, I'm Law Bell. Thanks for joining us here at KXT. I hope you are enjoying yourself. We've got our Homegrown Bites coming up in just about an hour. I've got new music out of Lancaster this afternoon. Here now, though, the new one from Casey Musgraves here at the American Airlines Center, October 10th and 11th, Dry Spell on 91.7 KXT.

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91.7 KXT Orange County. That is the newest from the mountain. The Gorillaz album dropped earlier this year. They're going to be with Little Sims October 16th at Dickies Arena. Peter Gabriel's I Have the Touch and Texas's own Kacey Musgraves with her new one from the album Middle of Nowhere, Dry Spell. KXT is presenting Dead Wax Records' fourth anniversary party on June 27th in Garland, featuring of the Ottoman Turks, Mike Graff, Armchair Rebels, with John Pettigo and Ghost Cloak, just to name a few. You can find more details on our website at kxt.org. Just another way for us to come into collaboration with these artists here in North Texas, and make sure that you get a chance to check them out while they're right here in the city. Here's a new one from Zach Bryan, Plastic Cigarette, on 91.7 KXT.

0: 91.7 KXT, a great block of music there, ending with Curtis Harding and The Power, Joy Division's Transmission, and starting us off, the latest from Grammy Award winner Zach Bryan, Plastic Cigarette. I'm Law Bell, and funding for KXT comes from listeners and from the Sid Richardson Museum in Fort Worth's Sundance Square, open to the public daily, now on display. Russell's Retreat explores works made by the cowboy artist during his summer at Glacier National Park in Montana. And from AT&T Performing Arts Center, presenting Shaky Graves, Amanda Shires, J. Isaiah Evans, and the Boss Tweed, coming June 26th as part of the inaugural Floor Street Live Festival. Tickets at attpac.org. I've got some SRV on the way. 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

91.7 KXT, as promised, SRV, otherwise known as Stevie Ray Vaughan, the Oak Cliff native with Texas Flood. Right before that, Clash, Lovers Rock, and Jeff Tweedy of Wilco from the solo album Twilight Override. Lou Reed was my babysitter. There are a lot of shows coming to the Metroplex in October specifically, and one of them is Jack White. He's going to be at the Bomb Factory October 7th, so make sure you check out these concerts online to check out who you might want to see when they come through. Here's the new one, G.O.D. and the Broken Ribs on 91.7 KXT.

91.7 KXT. It can definitely be confusing when it comes to matters of the heart. That's the sentiment that Paul Westerberg was sharing with Dyslexic Heart right before that Little Sims with Gorilla coming to Dickies Arena to hang out with the Gorillas and you. And starting us off, new music from Jack White, G.O.D., and the Broken Ribs. I'm Law Bell, and funding for KXT comes from listeners and from Half Price Books, a Texas-bred new and used bookstore proudly supporting public media, keeping beloved books in circulation, and making sure great music gets another spin on vinyl, store locations, and more at hpb.com. 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Right now, it's Wednesday, Townies on 91.7 KXT.

KKXT HD Dallas Fort Worth Denton, and good afternoon. It is time for our Homegrown Bites here at KXT, where I get to share with you music from artists that are right here in North Texas. And today we are getting started with D and Chi out of Dallas. They are an alternative rock, blues, and indie band based out of the Dallas Fort Worth area, fronted by local musician Darren Eubank. I've seen them in concert a few times over the years, and it's been a very engaging experience. They spend a lot of time doing crowd work, and that's always a lot of fun. And I find their music to be very inspirational as well. So to get right into it, it's D and Chi out of Dallas with Hope on 91.7 KXT.

91.7 KXT closing out our Homegrown Bites for you this afternoon out of Lancaster. That's Garcia Parra with What a Liar. The song kind of dives into the complexities of what fake love, self-deception, and emotional vulnerability look like. D&Chi starting us off, though, with Hope. 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

91.7 KXT released that one on Halloween Day last year. I don't think that was a coincidence. Florence and the Machine with Sympathy Magic, Fine Young Cannibals, Good Thing, and Boy Golden featuring Cat Clyde with Cowboy Dreams. 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After waiting almost two decades to put out another album, they put two out back to back last year. It's Elbow Sober on 91.7 KXT.

0: 91.7 KXT, Don't Let the Bastards Get You Down. That song got Margot Price nominated for a Grammy this year. The Talking Heads with their cover of Al Green's Take Me to the River, and starting us off, Elbow and Sober. I'm Law Bell, and funding for KXT comes from listeners like you and from the Kimball Art Museum, presenting rare 17th and 18th century decorative objects of gold, silver, and precious jewels in the Holy Sepulchre treasures from the Terra Sancta Museum, Jerusalem, on view now. Tickets at KimballArt.org. Peter Tosh giving a message in just a bit. Stick around. 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

91.7 KXT, Steven Sanchez with his new one, Sweet Love. And going back a time, Peter Tosh taking us to the 70s with Legalize It. Don't forget, on June 19th, which is also Juneteenth, we're going to be teaming up with the Nasher again for another concert series for Till Midnight at the Nasher. This go-round, you will have our NPR's Tiny Desk concert winner, Cure for Paranoia, making their way to the stage for a performance, as well as some drag shows, drag story time, and a chance to win tickets to RuPaul's Drag Race. The night wraps up with a screening of Tu Wong Fu. Thanks for everything, Julie Newmar. You can find more details and other shows that are coming up this summer on our website at kxt.org. Music now from Brother Wallace to get you moving. Who's That? On 91.7 KXT.

The love ain't changed, but I know deep down in my heart, love ain't the same.

91.7 KXT. That song was a part of the Eat, Pray, Love film starring Julia Roberts about a true story, Neil Young's Harvest Moon. Nikki Lane right before with First High, that entire album produced by Josh Homme with Queens of the Stone Age. And starting us off, a man spent some time opening up for St. Paul and the Broken Bones, Brother Wallace. Who's that? I'm Law Bell, and funding for KXT comes from listeners and from the Amon Carter Museum of American Art, presenting Black Photojournalism, an exhibition of work from more than 60 photographers working in the decades between 1945 and the mid-1980s. More at cartermuseum.org. 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

91.7 KXT, Tegan and Sarah, Monday, just a day late and a dollar short on that one, right before Genesis Owusu, the Australian Ghanaian artist with Stampede. Good afternoon, I'm Law Bell. It is a rainy-ish day here in North Texas for the moment, depending on where you are. Hopefully that'll clear up later this afternoon. Here's the latest now from Vermont's very own, and they're very proud of it, King Tuff, Twisted on a Train on 91.7 KXT.

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91.7 KXT found a light from Bad Bad Not Good. The trio was just here in Dallas a few weeks back to put on an amazing show at the Granada Theater. MGMT's Kids and the new one from King Tuff, Twisted on a Train. 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The latest now from Iron and Wine. 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

0: 91.7 KXT, the middle kids with Edge of Town. It's been a while since I've heard that one. Right before that, the Smiths, What Difference Does It Make? And the new one from Iron and Wine, It's All About Love Here in Your Ocean. I'm Law Bell, and funding for KXT comes from listeners and from the Sixth Floor Museum at Dealey Plaza, presenting on assignment Dallas Times Herald 1963, a special exhibition exploring the assassination through the experiences of journalists as local coverage became international news. Details at jfk.org. And from Burrito Bella's, where Mexico meets Italy, and the menu features a mix of Italian soul and Mexican heart, located in Uptown. 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Burrito Bella's, a Mexican-Italian love affair. In just a few, some music from Adrian Quesada, one part of the Black Pumas. Stick around. 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

91.7 KXT, Tune Day out of Bempe, back at it with Magnetic. That came from his solo album, The Black Bolt. You can also see the entire band, TV on the Radio, performing on our sister station NPR's Tiny Desk concert series. Right before that, Space with Female of the Species, fitting. And starting us off, new music from the English rock band Little Bari. That's More Bad Miles of Road from their album out this year. Adrian Quesada, one part of the Black Pumas, also created a new solo album last year and came together with the brothers Hermanos Gutierrez to do it. Here's Primos on 91.7 KXT.

91.7 KXT had a very hefty career with the Staples sisters. That was Mavis Staples, who's been on her own now for a few decades with Human Mind, Tom Petty's Even the Losers, and Adrian Quesada featuring Hermanos Gutierrez, Primos. Funding for KXT comes from listeners and from the AT&T Performing Arts Center presenting Tori Amos in Times of Dragons Tour July 15th at the Winspear Opera House. 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And from the Modern Art Museum of Fort Worth featuring Rashid Johnson, a poem for deep thinkers, bridging art history with popular Black culture and featuring massive mosaics, suspended plants, and expressive paintings. 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

91.7 KXT, a very creative way to use bears as a metaphor. That was from Texas artist Lyle Lovett and Galactic and Irma Thomas, taking us to NOLA with Where I Belong. Good afternoon. I'm La Bella. You might be experiencing some rain where you are. Hopefully that'll end here shortly. But until then, let's just hang out. Here's some music from The Strokes. The new one, Going Shopping, on 91.7 KXT.

91.7 KXT. I love that song so much. I think it just rocks so hard, man. Foles with 2 a.m. Howard Jones right before with Things Can Only Get Better. And Howard Jones, English Beat, and Modern English are going to be at the Texas Trust CU Theater this August for a KXT show. Be looking out for that one. Starting us off, though, new music from The Strokes, the first album since 2020, Going Shopping. Again, you can find out the full roster of artists coming to North Texas for these concerts when you sign up to be a KXT insider. You can also win tickets to some of these concerts absolutely free. You can go on the website at kxt.org to sign up today. Right now, let's head on over to Brooklyn, New York. It's Say She Disco Life on 91.7 KXT.

0: 91.7 KXT, James Hunter 6 with Gun Shy. A great way to end that set. John Prine's Spanish Pipe Dream right in the mix. And Say She, starting us off with their new one from the all-female band Disco Life. 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And in celebration of Pride Month, I've got an artist from Allen, Texas, who you may know of as August Pontier, coming up. Stick around. 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

91.7 KXT. Well, there it is, the new one from Beck, out now, Ride Lonesome. Some music from the Afghan Whigs with Gentlemen. Again, they are going on their 40th anniversary tour starting this year. And starting us off out of Allen, Texas, once known as Allison Pontier. In October 25, Allison came out as non-binary and now prefers to go by August Pontier. That was Skin. We are celebrating also, don't forget, Pride Month here at KXT all through the month of June, which means you are getting curated playlists from your favorite DJs here at KXT, along with some special guests every Tuesday night throughout the month. So be looking out for that. We're going to have a really good time. Here's music from Father John Misty, The Old Law on 91.7 KXT.

91.7 KXT Levee with Lover Girl, another one of those Grammy artists taking away an award this year. Right before that, Coldplay's Violet Hill from the Viva La Vida album, and Father John Misty with the newest standalone single, formerly known as God's Trash, with The Old Law. Funding for KXT comes from listeners like you and from Louisville Grand Theater, presenting Chad Pagrecki on June 4th as part of the Louisville Talks speaker series, where you can join a conversation on environmental stewardship and the impact of community-driven action. Next up, to close out the 2 o'clock hour, as well as my time here with you, going out with some rock from ASAP Rocky, I'm Law Bell. Thanks for hanging out with me on this Tuesday. I'll see you again tomorrow. And as always, remember, sometimes it's better an oops than a what if. Here's ASAP Rocky, Punk Rocky, on 91.7 KXT.

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The Cure, A Fragile Thing on 91.7 KXT. After 50 years together, The Cure recently collected their first two Grammy Awards. The goth rock band will tour this summer and have already recorded their next album, which should be coming out sometime this year. Hopefully we'll get a taste soon. And Alabama Shakes kicking off today's show with Hold On. Happy Tuesday. I'm Leslie James. Devin Gilfillian will play a KXT show at the Kessler October 17th. Let's enjoy a sneak preview of his album coming out on the 26th. Hold On, Hourglass on KXT.

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One of the wittiest lyricists around, Courtney Barnett, featuring Waxahachie, Sight Unseen, it's new on KXT. Lou Reed, I Love You, Suzanne, and Devin Gilfillian's latest, Hold On, Hourglass. Kurt Vile just released a new album and will play a KXT show July 15th at the Longhorn Ballroom. Here's Chance to Bleed, it's new on 91.7 KXT.

0: Kacey Musgraves and her Grammy-winning country song, The Architect, on 91.7 KXT. You can catch Kacey at American Airlines Center October 10th and 11th. The late, great David Bowie, changes, turn and face the strange. And the new one from Kurt Vile, Chance to Bleed. 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Happy Tuesday. 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

street. 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Also ran. Summing up the people. 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

The Little Willies roll on 91.7 KXT. That supergroup features homegrown hero, Norah Jones. Yeah, the group formed around a love of country classics. Flash in the Pans, Walking in the Rain, and my fellow Ohioans, the Black Keys' new cover of Earl Hooker, You Got to Lose. You can catch the Black Keys headlining the Bomb Factory next month, and stay up to date, my friend, on all the shows, and there are a lot of them. 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

A gem from the 90s, courtesy of Jesus Jones, right here, right now on KXT. Michael Kiwanuka's Floating Parade and Arctic Monkeys opening night. That's off the new charity LP, Help 2. 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

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Hey, it's Pride Month. 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Jackson is in the driver's seat tonight. I have no idea who he has lined up, but I'm sure his special will be fantastic. 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I'll give you the scoop after their latest featuring Hozier, Rubber Band Man on 91.7 KXT.

Portugal the Man's latest, Tanana on 91.7 KXT, a Tears for Fears classic, Pale Shelter, and Mumford & Sons featuring Hozier, Rubber Band Man. Mumford & Sons will headline Dickies Arena next Monday, June 8th. I gave this love for the first time during 3 on Repeat. 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

0: JD McPherson, Sunshine Getaway on Commercial Free KXT, Led Zeppelin's Boogie with Stu, and new Violet Grohl. Thumb. Boy, that is a rocker and gives me Queens of the Stone Age vibes. And you got it. Violet is the daughter of Foo Fighters and Nirvana legend Dave Grohl. Funding for KXT comes from listeners like you and from the Louisville Grand Theater, presenting Chad Pragracki on June 4th as part of the Louisville Talk Speaker Series, where you can join a conversation on environmental stewardship and the impact of community-driven action. Coming up, a Chicago rock band who just announced a tour to celebrate the 30th anniversary of their 1995 double album. 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

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I don't think Dan Auerbach has any downtime. He likes to stay busy. When he's not touring with the Black Keys or on solo albums, he runs a record label and produces for others, like UK singer-songwriter Miles Kane. Here's the title track to the Dan-produced album, Sunlight in the Shadows, on 91.7 KXT.

Off the double album, Melancholy and the Infinite Sadness, Smashing Pumpkins 33 on KXT, in celebration of the 30th anniversary of the double LP, the band will hit the road this fall. Only Texas State is in Austin in late October. Dinosaur Jr. frontman Jay Maskus, Can't Believe We're Here, and the latest from Miles Kane, Sunlight in the Shadows. 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

0: What were the skies like when you were young?
1: They went on forever. When we lived in Arizona, and the skies always had little fluffy clouds in them, and they were long and clear. There were lots of stars at night. 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

0: clouds would catch the colors of my red and yellow and green fire. 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
1: 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What is this? I never heard any music like this in my life before, and if I ever have, I don't know where I am.
2: 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How often do you hear that, Jim, on the radio? That's what we love to do here at KXT, dig a little deeper into the mix, and I'm sure my buddy Jackson will dig deep into his record collection tonight. Don't miss It Came From The Crate just after 10. And the latest from Danger Mouse and Black Thought featuring Rag and Bone Man, Up. Thanks for hanging out. I'm Leslie James. Silver Sun Pickups will be in town this fall. I'll give you the details after their latest, The Wreckage, on KXT.

Lola Young and her Grammy-winning Messy on 91.7 KXT, Lord Huron, Ends of the Earth, and Silver Sun Pickup's latest, The Wreckage. You can catch Silver Sun Pickup supporting the Shins and Weezer at American Airlines Center October 17th. A great triple bill. Suki Waterhouse is back and will release her album, Loveland, next month. Let's enjoy the first taste, Back in Love, on 91.7 KXT.

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1: 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The Go-Go's, we got the beat, we got the beat, we got the beat, we got it. And new Suki Waterhouse, Back in Love. 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Coming up right around 5:50, we will head across the pond for the UK track of the day. Hang out for a great jam, probably best known from the 90s cult film, Clueless. Happy Tuesday. 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

collection looks shiny and costly. How much did you pay for your bad Moto Guzzi? And how much did you spend on your black leather jacket? Is it you or your parents in this income tax bracket? 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And how much did you pay for your rock and roll t-shirt that proves you were there, that you heard

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That is New Jungle, Carry On, on 91.7 KXT. You can catch the UK Trio playing a KXT show September 25th at Texas Trust CU Theater. 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This jam is probably best known from the 1995 cult film Clueless. You remember the scene where Alicia Silverstone's character, Cher, was trying to get Elton to connect to her new friend, Ty, played by the late Brittany Murphy. It was during the photo shoot. Yes, I love Clueless. Anytime it's on TV, I'm watching it. Here's Supergrass, All Right, on 91.7 KXT.

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Produced by Dan Auerbach, that is Yola Diamond Studded Shoes on KXT, and the Smiths. Stop me if you think you've heard this one before. Thanks for hanging out. I'm Leslie James. KXT's monthly concert series at the Nasher Sculpture Center continues. I'll be hosting the Next Till Midnight at the Nasher on Friday, June 19th, with NPR's Tiny Desk Contest winner, Cure for Paranoia. There will also be drag queen story time, drag performances, and DJ sets. The night wraps up with the screening of Tu Wong Fu, Thanks for Everything, Julie Newmar. Details can be found at kxt.org. One of Benji's new faves here, courtesy of Bartice Strange. Ain't Nobody Making Me High on 91.7 KXT.

Gene Dawson's 80s pop-inspired Rockabye Baby on 91.7 KXT. Before that, the Todd Terry remix of Everything But the Girls Missing. And the latest from Bartice Strange, Ain't Nobody Making Me High. Hey, this week's Homegrown Artist of the Week is NPR's Tiny Desk Contest winner, Dallas' own Cure for Paranoia. 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

0: That is Sturgill Simpson's alter ego, Johnny Blue Skies in the Dark Clouds Situation. It's new on KXT. The Rolling Stones, Miss You, and the latest from Bridget Calls Me Baby, Slumber Party. 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

That is new from Monrovia, Heavy Foot on Commercial Free, KXT. 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And Fort Worth native Ben C. Jones, Can't Let Go. 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Gotta love his signature bucket hat, too. 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The latest from Gorillaz now, Orange County on 91.7 KXT.

of Monsters and Men, Ordinary Creature on 91.7 KXT, Tame Impala's breakthrough hit Elephant, and Gorillaz' latest Orange County. Don't forget, Gorillaz will headline Dickies Arena October 16th. 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I'm Leslie James. I'm out. Thank you for listening. Jackson is making his way into the studio to share his Pride Month special. I'm going to leave you with the $10 cowboy, Dallas native Charlie Crockett, and his latest, Kentucky Too Long on 91.7 KXT.

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